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Was the environment that I was in, right? I figure this way. I don't really blame, you know, society, right, in a whole for me being here. And what if they do, you know, we do whatever we do, survive.

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0: Because the universe is very delicate, you see. 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It is said it always, it reaches always, all the way up to God.
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This is how we chill from 93 to. This is how we chill from 93 to.

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1: My black Tim's do me well. When I see a fool and he says he heard me tell another person's busyness, I cause dizziness until you stop acting like a silly bitch.

My bro just got a daughter. I remember weekends we was talking about our fathers, how we never beat him. Shit, I forgave mine, he only human. And to be true,